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Yabbly beep bop. Oodly coodly coodly coodly coodly coodly ah. Oh, I always got by with my hidey high. I thought that bop wouldn't last but a little while. Till I met a chick who thought that bop was slick. So I tried to change my style. But I beat when I should have bopped. I leaped when I should have lopped. I was walking on air till she called me a square. Cause I beeped when I should have bopped. I dipped when I should have flipped.

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Then we ambled back to your front door. Say goodnight and then we kiss some.

0: What's next, Glenn?
1: A special number for our friend Paul Douglas, who is recovering from an operation in his hometown, Philadelphia. Because it's one of Paul's favorites, Ray Eberly sings Indian Summer.

Virginia and the town of Tennessee, from the mud of Alabama with a rifle on the knee. There are Okies, there are crackers, every color, every creed.

them hospitality. When you hear a welcome to your song, you keep shouting hallelujah all night long. You never rest when you get the best of Harlem hospitality. It's a waste of life till you hear a song.

That's it, son. Get ready for this scat sermon I'm gonna give you here. Look out now. Skippin' to give bippin' to bop bop to go doot to skid it with you say to beat and bop to dot to dot to eat. Skid it with you bop to beat it up to the world. Skid it with you dot to do the bop to say. Skid it with you bop to do the bop to do the bop to do the bop to do the bop to do the bop to do the bop to do the bop to do the bop to do the bop to do the bop to do the bop to do the bop to do the bop to do the bop to do the bop to do the bop to do the bop to do the bop to do the bop to do the bop to do the bop to do the bop to do the bop to do the bop to do the bop to do the bop to do the bop to do the bop to do the bop to do the bop to do the bop to do the bop to do the bop to do the bop to do the bop to do the bop to do the bop to do the bop to do the bop to do the bop to do the bop to 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the bop to do the bop to do the bop to do the bop to do the bop to do the bop to do the bop to do the bop to do the bop to do the bop to do the bop to do the bop to do the bop to do the bop to do the 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

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Private First Class Johnny Desmond sings, "People Will Say We're in Love."

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Here's something old, something new, something borrowed, something blue. 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

0: there, Texas. 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
1: Okay, Glenn, what's worrying you? 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
0: Well, I got a new gal that's a real killer diller, but I'm not so sure that she goes for Mr. Miller.
1: That's nothing to worry about. 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
0: No.

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0: Now, Sergeants Hucko and Priven singing and playing our tune borrowed from King Louis Armstrong.
1: Ladies and gentlemen, we're going to take it down to New Orleans now and play one of those three parade songs. 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
1: Thank you, Lieutenant Don Briggs, and hello, everybody. Starting off, we salute those rugged lads who have that dangerous rearguard spot in every fighter formation, the tail-end Charlies.

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piano George Caldwell. Tenor saxophone, Doug Miller. And on trumpet, the composer, Melton Mustafa. Next, the Hampton Strut, which is a dance you will not see tonight.

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Raised by that woman called Caledonia's her name. Caledonia, Caledonia, I'll make your big head love you just the same. Raised by that woman called Caledonia's her name. Caledonia, Caledonia.

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I think these bugs can drink some more. 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Don't you worry, they just mug their four little jitterbugs. Now here's old father, a wicked old man, drinks more sauce than the other bugs can. He drinks jitter sauce every morn, that's why jitter sauce was born. See him shake with his trombone, just can't leave that sauce alone. Get along, father, you just smoke, you'll always be a jitterbug. As Rip there with his eyes a-twinkle, we named him after Rip Van Winkle. Like Rip, he'd sweep for 20 years, if he could get his fill of beer. Rip drinks his sauce, gets on the stand, soon forgets that he's in the band. Don't awaken him, just let him bug, you'll always be a jitterbug. All bugs out, all bugs out. Yeah, man. Oh, little monkey, jitterbug.